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The National Weather Service has issued severe thunderstorm watch number 246, effective until 5 a.m. Central Daylight Time Wednesday. This watch includes the following counties in Texas: Austin, Waller, and Washington. Remember, a severe thunderstorm watch means the conditions are favorable for the development of severe weather, including large hail and damaging winds, in and close to the watch area. While severe weather may not be imminent, persons should remain alert for rapidly changing weather conditions and listen for later statements and possible warnings. Stay tuned to NOAA Weather Radio, commercial radio and television outlets, or internet sources for the latest severe weather information.

The National Weather Service in League City has issued a severe thunderstorm warning for Colorado County in southeastern Texas, Central Wharton County in southeastern Texas, Austin County in southeastern Texas, North Central Jackson County in south central Texas, southwestern Grimes County in southeastern Texas, southern Burleson County in southeastern Texas, southeastern Brazos County in southeastern Texas, Washington County in southeastern Texas, northwestern Fort Bend County in southeastern Texas, Waller County in southeastern Texas, northwestern Harris County in southeastern Texas, until 1:15 a.m. Central Daylight Time. At 11:55 p.m. Central Daylight Time, severe thunderstorms were located along a line extending from near Federer to near Schulenburg to near Yoakum, moving east at 40 miles per hour. Hazard, 60 miles per hour wind gusts. Source, radar indicated. Impact, expects damage to roofs, siding, and trees. Locations impacted include Brenham, El Campo, Wharton, Navasota, Sealy, Hempstead, Prairie View, Brookshire, Belleville, Columbus, Eagle Lake, Washington, East Bernard, Weimar, Somerville, Wallace, Pine Island, Simonton, San Felipe, and Addison. Remain alert for a possible tornado. Tornadoes can develop quickly from severe thunderstorms. If you spot a tornado, go at once into the basement or small central room in a sturdy structure. For your protection, move to an interior room on the lowest floor of a building.

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The National Weather Service in Fort Worth has issued a severe thunderstorm warning for northeastern Robertson County and Central Texas, Leon County and Central Texas, until 3:15 a.m. Central Daylight Time. At 2:10 a.m. Central Daylight Time, severe thunderstorms were located along a line extending from 6 miles east of Twin Oak Reservoir to 8 miles northeast of Camp Creek Lake to 10 miles northwest of Madisonville, moving northeast at 30 miles per hour. Hazard, 60 miles per hour wind gusts. Source, radar indicated. Impact, expects damage to roofs, siding, and trees. Locations impacted include Buffalo, Centerville, Fort Boggy State Park, Corinth, Jewett, Hilltop Lakes, Redden, Normanny, Marquez, Leona, Pleasant Springs, Flo, Easterly, Robbins, Eunice, Centerview, Flynn, and Ridge. This includes Interstate 45 between mile markers 152 and 180. For your protection, get inside a sturdy structure and stay away from windows.

The National Weather Service in League City has issued a severe thunderstorm warning for southwestern Trinity County in southeastern Texas, northeastern Grimes County in southeastern Texas, northwestern San Jacinto County in southeastern Texas, southwestern Houston County in southeastern Texas, eastern Madison County in southeastern Texas, west central Polk County in southeastern Texas, Walker County in southeastern Texas, until 3:15 a.m. Central Daylight Time. At 2:43 a.m. Central Daylight Time, a severe thunderstorm was located near Huntsville, moving northeast at 45 miles per hour. Hazard, 60 miles per hour wind gusts. Source, radar indicated. Impact, expects damage to roofs, siding, and trees. Locations impacted include Huntsville, Crockett, Madisonville, Austonio, Trinity, Onalaska, Point Blank, Lovelady, Riverside, Latexo, Sebastopol, West Livingston, Huntsville State Park, Crabs Prairie, and Oakhurst. For your protection, move to an interior room on the lowest floor of a building. If on or near Lake Livingston, get away from the water and live indoors or inside a vehicle. Remember, lightning can strike out to 15 miles from a parent thunderstorm. If you can hear thunder, you are close enough to be struck by lightning. Move to safe shelter now. Do not be caught on the water in a thunderstorm.

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College Station Police searching for missing teen mother and her 2 young children. The College Station Police Department is asking for the public's help finding a missing teenager and her 2 young children. Police say 17-year-old Jashia Richardson was reported missing along with her sons, 14-month-old Legerian Jaquiel Richardson and 1-month-old Leighton Blake Richardson. All 3 were last seen around 6 a.m. Tuesday, May 26, in the 600 block of Southwest Parkway in College Station. According to missing person flyers shared by authorities, Jashia is 5'3", weighs 145 pounds, and has orange hair and brown eyes. She was last seen

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